0: Yeah, so we left an offering at the witch's tree a while back. So if anything seems different, it worked.
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Really wanna make you mine. 4, 5, 6, come on and get your kicks. 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
11: We'll see plenty of sunshine for today, lower humidity as well, and highs mainly in the 70s. For tonight, clear skies tumbling down into the 50s for your lows tomorrow, keeping that sunshine and lower humidity, but will be a touch warmer with highs in the upper 70s and the low 80s. From the Wave News Storm Tracking Team, I'm meteorologist Tawana Andrew.
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12: Right, start this morning in Louisville. Get your sunglasses. Eastbound travelers, careful. Northbound 71, you're driving into it as you get up toward the Snyder. Watterson eastbound, really heavy at Newburgh Road, so careful. Snyder, you got delays for an accident. The westbound right lane is blocked by Beulah Church. Your jam-ups come back toward Bardstown Road. Eastbound side's got some heavy onlooker slowdowns here, and the sun may be impacting you as well. Outer Loop may help you out. 65 Central Corridor work shuts down those 5 miles of I-65 through downtown. Shawnee and 64 so far okay. I'm Libby Kay with 502. To traffic.
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Avid gamer, addicted to Flamin' Hot Cheetos and Dr. Pepper, and spends money on any random thing. And she's not even in her midlife crisis yet. It's Kenzie. 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

105.1. Coming up at 8, I've got a keyword for you. Okay, your shot at seeing Collective Soul at Louisville Palace, and it's going to be a good time. Okay, so at 8 o'clock, I am going to give you a keyword, and I'm going to have you text it in to the text line, okay? And you got to do this. Make me look good. Okay? I'm just kidding. No, but for Collective Soul tickets, I'll have that keyword for you at 8.

0: Free house cleaning kind of sounds amazing until you realize that you're, yeah, you might be the lab rat in sweatpants. All in 105.1, a tech startup will come and clean your home for free. But what they're going to do is wear cameras to collect footage to train household robots. So would you do it? Because like part of me says, yeah, it's free. Like if you do a great job, sure. But part of me also says that no robot needs to see the corner of my closet or clothes and stuffed animals. And yes, I'm grown. And other things go to die.
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9: Get ready for a downright gorgeous day with plenty of sunshine, lower humidity, and highs mainly in the 70s. We'll also see some wind gusts between 20 and 25 miles per hour as the afternoon wears on. For tonight, clear skies, light winds, temperatures falling down into the 50s. From the Wave News Storm Tracking Team, I'm meteorologist Tawana Andrew.
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11: We're working our way around the 65 Central Corridor closure, 5 miles between the Watterson and Jefferson Street. Our delays right now are on the eastbound side of the Watterson coming past Taylor Boulevard. 64 eastbound, some jam-ups coming over the Sherman-Minton Bridge. 65 southbound out of Indiana is okay coming across the Kennedy Bridge. The 2nd Street Bridge is more delayed, though, trying to get into town. We've got sun glare delay continuing eastbound side of the Snyder, trying to get beyond Smyrna Parkway. This is also residual onlooker slowdowns from an earlier crash. I'm Libby Kay with 502 Traffic.
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7: In the military, the mission was clear. 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

0: If you're hiking in the forest right now and our signal is super strong, congrats. 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

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I have to tell you, I heard this song on my phone several months ago and thought, man, that's an amazing song. It's Gigi Perez.

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Mr. B. Harrell is staring at me awkwardly through the window right now, so I guess that's my cue to leave.